0: 38 ambulance one from Lakes Region.
1: Go ahead to 38 ambulance one.
0: Company is responding. It's been upgraded to a Bravo level. And the patient has gone across the street to 208 Cross Road.
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1: Lakers and 21 ambulance 3 responding.
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0: 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Shaker Road, Shield 3, 2032.
1: Lectures in 3, ambulance one responding.
0: 3 ambulance 1 responding, apartment 102, 87-year-old female, heart is pounding, high blood pressure, and anxiety. Channel 3.

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0: 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Alpha level, blood pressure is 170 over 80.
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Injuries from a fall delta level. 432 Winocky Road, Camp Winocky. 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
1: 45 Ambulance 8 responding, Channel 3.
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1: 15 Rescue 2 responding. Company is responding in Moulton Borough. They'll be in the upper field. Someone will meet you at the front gate. 25-year-old male, not alert. He's fallen with a back injury, unable to feel his right side, dizzy, disoriented, and lightheaded. Channel 3.

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0: 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Stage for the police, assault, 279 Cass Mill Road. Washburn Road to Morrison Road, operate channel 3, 2058.
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0: 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Spinal cord injury, knee nerve injury, and see what their ETA to Camp Tecumseh, so there you go.

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0: 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Channel 3, 2101. 4 ambulance 3 responding. 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Answering 15 Rescue 2.
1: 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We're going to have the landing zone as Camp Tecumseh right now, 975 Moulton Neck Road. If the helicopter is going to be a little bit, then that may change to Interlakes High School in Meredith.
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0: 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If it's going to be delayed, it may go, landing zone may change to Meredith at the high school. Both DART aircrafts are currently committed. One might be free around 2130. If not, I'll have them check with other aircrafts to see if they're closer. Answering Alexandria Company calling.
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0: 1 ambulance 2 responding, Mount Major Highway, 1 provider. 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

0: 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Old Turnpike Road to Leeds Hill Road, operate channel 3, 2110. 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
1: I'm responding to the 20 Foundry Avenue. On the retone, announce that 17 plus 1 can respond driver only.
0: 17C1 responding. 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
1: Answering 15 Rescue 2.
0: Yeah, when you acquired with DART, are they still available for 9th, correction, 2130?
1: That was an estimate. Both of their aircrafts are committed at this time. We can check to see when the turnaround would be.
0: All right, 45 ambulance 8 is going to be en route to Concord Hospital. You can call them direct if DART's going to be able to land somewhere in New Hampton and meet them. Otherwise, they'll be bypassing, and the other ambulance is out of service.
1: 15 Rescue 2, 45 Ambulance 8 is en route to Concord Hospital if DART is available in the meantime to meet along the way. And 45 Ambulance 1 is out of service. 36 Rescue 1 from Lakes Region.
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3: Good.
1: Per 36C1, believes that the rescue is at the basic level, but they can provide a second provider if needed.
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0: 4 ambulance 2 in service. 45 ambulance 8 from Lakes Region.
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0: 8,
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0: 45 ambulance 8. 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If they're available while you're en route to the hospital to meet you along the way, when an aircraft becomes available, they're going to check the weather and call us back.
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2: Lakes region, Tiliconia, tree block in the one lane of traffic. Laconia bypass, mile marker 73.6, Lakes region, to Laconia. Large tree blocking one lane. Laconia bypass, mile marker 73.6. No wires, channel 3, 2127.
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0: What's your road that you're traveling on to get to the hospital?
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0: Ambulance 6 continuing to Concord Hospital on Route 106. DART is now available. They are not able to give an ETA unless they have a landing zone. Do you have a thought on what the best one would be? Which town are you in now? In Meredith on Route 106. Are you continuing to Concord on Route 106?
1: Cancel the helicopter. We're at the Concord.
0: 45 AMLT. Continuing to Concord Hospital. Dark and canceled.

Lakes Region Chiliconia, breathing problems, Delta level 228 South Main Street. Lakes Region Chiliconia, breathing problems, Delta level 228 South Main Street. Grant Street to Garfield Street, operate channel 3, 2205.

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1: 18 Ambulance 2 responding. 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

0: Lake Surgeon 2, ambulance 1 responding.
1: Lake Surgeon 4, ambulance 3 at Franklin Hospital.
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0: We're on scene in Hill, the intersection of 3A and North Road. Single car motor vehicle accident. Two occupants out and walking around. We're investigating. Can you tone Bristol and Hill for that?

Lake Regina Hill with Bristol, 4 ambulance 3 on scene. Motor vehicle accident, New Hampshire Route 3A at North Road. Lake Region 2 Hill with Bristol, 4 ambulance 3 on scene. Motor vehicle accident, New Hampshire Route 3A at North Road. Operate channel 5, 2248.

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0: We're under control. Engine to continue. Two probable non-transports. And can you just make sure police have been notified and are en route?
1: Ambulance 3 under control, 4 engine 2 to continue, 2 probable non-transports, and we did speak to state police. They are responding.
0: Received. Thank you.
2: 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Hold the hill retone. I have the update.
1: 11C3 responding, holding hill retones. 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

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Lakes Region 2, New Hampton, abdominal pain, Charlie Level, 482 Straits Road. Evergreen Drive to the dead end, operate channel 3, 2350.

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0: 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Abdominal pain, Charlie level, 482 Straits Road. Lake Region to New Hampton, Retone. Abdominal pain, Charlie level, 482 Straits Road. Evergreen Drive to the dead end. Operate channel 3, 2356.
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2: 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What was the rest of your message?
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3: 4 ambulance 3 on scene. Danbury to back up the driveway and stage at the flat part.
4: 17 car 1 responding. 4 ambulance 3 on scene. 36 rescue 1 to back up the driveway. 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

0: and 17 ambulance ones arriving, SMH.
1: 17 ambulance one at SMH.

Sector Zeta Meredith, Meredith EMS, Central Marine Patrol. Difficulty breathing delta level, 238 Bear Island. Sector Zeta Meredith, Meredith EMS, Central Marine Patrol. Difficulty breathing delta level, 238 Bear Island. Channel 3, 118.

Lectures in America, 3-tone. Difficulty breathing delta level, 238 Bear Island. Lectures in America, 3-tone. Difficulty breathing delta level, 238 Bear Island. Channel 3, 126.

Lakes Region 2, Wentworth with Plymouth, chest pain delta level, 578 North Dorchester Road. Lakes Region 2, Wentworth with Plymouth, chest pain delta level,

78 North Dorchester Road. Crossroad to Hurricane Drive, operate channel 3129. Lakes Region to Romney, disregard on the previous tone. Lakes Region to Romney, disregard on the previous tone. 129.

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1: 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It would be closer to 237.
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0: This is Demi Alert, Concord Hospital. Can you recon us for a medic?

Lakes Region to Plymouth for a paramedic. Intercept with 18 ambulance 2, chest pain delta level, 578 North Dorchester Road, Wentworth. Lakes Region to Plymouth for a paramedic. Intercept with 18 ambulance 2 for a chest pain delta level. En route from North Dorchester Road in Wentworth. Upright channel 3, 220.

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0: Lakes Region of Belmont, 302 responding and will handle fire alarm activation, 7 School Street. Lakes Region to Belmont. 3 Engine 2 responding and will handle fire alarm activation, 7 School Street. Main Street to Sergeant Street, operate channel 5, 226. ATN Ambulance 2 from Lakes Region.
1: Go ahead.
0: Concord has the semi-alert. I have not heard from a paramedic.
1: Received. I don't think we're going to receive one out of Plymouth. I'll let you know on the way if we need anybody, possibly Tilton. We're on interstate in about 1 minute, so.
0: Message received.

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0: 18 ambulance 2, I have 18 C6 on the phone. Can meet you at exit 25 for that intercept.
1: Received. Tell them yes, and we'll be there in just a second.
0: Ambulance 2, 18 C6 has the message. We'll meet you shortly.

0: 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Aaron Sutter, C6, Inward, Concord Hospital.
1: 18 ambulance 2, intercepted with 18 C6 en route to Concord Hospital.
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1: Ambulance 1 responding. 26-year-old male, abdominal pain since yesterday, now vomiting. Channel 3.

Lexington America EMS, retone. 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Injuries from a fall, Alpha Level 7, Powers Run. 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
1: 45 ambulance 8 responding, 98-year-old male. Ground level fall, body pain, specifically knee area. It states that he's wedged between the bedroom and the bathroom, and it feels like passing out. 2-3.

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0: 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Like she's in a Warren and Plymouth chest pain Charlie level 66 studio road. 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

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Lectures in Siliconia, breathing problems, Delta level 16, Fairview Street, Fairview Street residents. Highland Street to a dead end, channel 3, 646.

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1: 13 ambulance 1 responding, 65-year-old female has Down syndrome, abnormal breathing, O2 at 79%, BP 135 over 55. She is nonverbal and conscious now. Her vitals were taken while she was asleep, Channel 3.

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Eagle Shore Road to the dead end, channel 5703.

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1: 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The alarm company had visual confirmation for a male handicapped occupant as well as a female occupant and a dog.

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1: 18 Allen's 2 responding. 64-year-old male, not alert, in and out of consciousness, pale, diaphoretic, breathing hard, does have a rectal bleed. 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

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West High Street, School Street, Channel 3802.

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1: 7 Ambulance 1, 7 Engine 1 responding. A 5-year-old male, they state, is in DKA. He's vomiting, can't hold anything down, has large ketones. 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

0: Lake Street, Shenandoah, tree on the wire, in the area of Old College Road and Franklin Highway. Lake Street, Shenandoah, tree down, in the area of Old College Road and Franklin Highway. 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
2: Seven ambulance one entered Franklin Hospital, 7 engine 1 in service, the other company calling, you recovered.

0: 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Lake Houston to Laconia, head injury, Delta level, area of 110 Water Street. Fair Street to the dead end, channel 3, 18, Christian 817.
1: Lake Houston, 13 ambulance 1 responding.
0: 13 ambulance 1 responding, a 61-year-old male falling off a bicycle struck his head. He has a headache and difficulty breathing. They state that he's on the WOW trail in that area, but he is visible. Channel 3.
2: Ambulance 2, arrive at SMH.
0: 18 ambulance 2 at SMH.

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Lake Shishin to Laconia, difficulty breathing, Delta level 91, Guilford Avenue. Lake Shishin to Laconia, difficulty breathing, Delta level 91, Guilford Avenue. Highland Street, Gilman Street, Channel 3842.

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1: Lake Tracy and 13 Mountain responding to Guilford Ave.
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1: 8 engine 3, 8 tanker 1 responding. 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

0: Lake Shoshana Camps in Thornton, chest pain, delta level, 1228 New Hampshire at 175 Woods Apartments. Lake Shoshana Camps in Thornton, chest pain, delta level, 1228 New Hampshire at 175 Woods Apartments. May Street, Winterbrook Road, channel 3, 1110.
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1: 35 ambulance one responding, apartment 203, 76-year-old female, nauseous, constipated, pain in back near her lungs, channel 3.
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0: 35 ambulance, 1 on scene, 7 ambulance, 1 responding. 77-year-old male, blood in the urine and is bleeding from his penis. 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

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Odor of smoke in the building, 38 Clark Way. Lake Shoshana, Stratford, with Northwood, Northwood Engine 2, Deerfield, Deerfield Engine 3. Odor of smoke in the building, 38 Clark Way. Dead End Roller Coaster Road, Channel 5, 1115.

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Lake Station to Laconia, chest pain, delta level, 25 Union Avenue, Sunrise Towers. Lake Station to Laconia, chest pain, delta level, 25 Union Avenue, Sunrise Towers, Baldwin Street, South Main Street, Channel 3, 1129.

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0: 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Injury, small fall, Charlie level 683 Union Avenue. 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Laurel Street, Bridge Street, Channel 40, 1131.
1: Lake Street, 13 Ambulance 5 responding, Union Avenue.
0: 13 Ambulance 5 responding, Apartment 1. 67-year-old female fell a week ago. Now has a hip injury, unable to walk. She's a diabetic, Channel 3.

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From the alarm company, pole station indicating zone 1, and a 911 call from building number 1. Nothing seen or smelt. Evacuation has been requested.

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0: Lake Rumney in Plymouth, difficulty breathing Delta level, 331 Groton Hollow Road. Lake Rumney in Plymouth, difficulty breathing Delta level, 331 Groton Hollow Road. Kersey Lane to Route 25, Channel 3, 1209.
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0: Just so you know, from the police, they're going to get off of Laconia Road and go down onto Noyes Road.

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1: 38 ambulance 1 responding. 68-year-old female, not alert. 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Labored breathing. 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

0: Lake Shoshone, New Hampton with Bristol. Breathing problems, Delta Level 127, Blake Hill Road. Lake Shoshone, New Hampton with Bristol. Breathing problems, Delta Level 127, Blake Hill Road. Brook Road, Old Bristol Road, Channel 3, 1212.
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0: Lake Region of Rumney, smoke investigation in the area of Groton Road and Bailey Hill Road. Additional call, Lake Region of Rumney, additional call. Smoke investigation in the area of Groton Road and Bailey Hill Road. Channel 5, 1229.
1: Lake Region 17 Ambulance 2 is en route, SMH.
0: 17 Ambulance 2 en route, SMH.

0: 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We're under control at the medical call. 18 Ambulance 2 is preparing one for transport.
1: 38C1 responding to the additional call, Groton Hollow Road is under control and preparing for transport. On Groton Road near the Dorchester town line, there's sparks and ash floating around. Questioning an outside fire, 205.
0: Received. You hold Romney Retones.
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3: 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Romney, Groton, Hollow Road, Command.
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4: 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Kind of responding Romney Company stage at Route 118 and North Groton Road.
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0: I'm at 1717 North Groton Road in the town of Groton with a brush pile being burned in attendance. I'm going to go try to make contact with the property owner. Romney Engine 1, continue to the scene.
1: 38C1 on scene, 1717 North Groton Road, brush pile being burned in attendance, attempting to make contact with the property owner. 38 Engine 1 to continue.
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0: 38C1, would you like Hebron Companies to respond since the incident's in Groton?
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0: 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They request that you still stage.
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0: 45, ambulance one responding.
1: 45, ambulance one responding, unit 124. It's going to be the D delta loop, second loop to the right. Female patient needs assistance getting from one bed to another. The door is unlocked, channel 3.

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Lake Shishon to Sandwich, telephone pole on fire, area of 115 Mountain Road. Palmer Hill Road, Ossipee Mountain Road, Channel 5, 1306.

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1: 20Z1 responding. Caller stated there was a telephone pole that was on fire. It's no longer on fire. 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
1: 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He's coughing up blood, chest pain, short of breath. 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
1: 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Door code information is in the notes if needed.

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0: 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I have a tree down on the primaries. 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

0: Lake Shishi to Guilford, person on alert, Delta level 7, Lakeshore Park Road. Lake Shishi to Guilford, person on alert, Delta level 7, Lakeshore Park Road. 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
1: 1982 responding.
0: 1982 responding. 48-year-old male lost his balance and fell. Questioning ETOH. Does not know an ambulance is coming. Located in the parking lot, Channel 3.
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0: There's some confusion on the address. They originally said 7 Island View Road, but I don't show that as a good address, so she thinks it might be 7 Lakeshore Park Road. It's a 75-year-old female, not alert, nearly fainted, does have low blood pressure and is clammy. Channel 3.
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Lakes Region of Camden Thornton, 35 ambulance to a responding emergency transfer, 16 Hospital Road, Spear Memorial Hospital. Emergency recall, station coverage needed. Lakes Region of Camden Thornton, 35 ambulance to a responding emergency transfer, 16 Hospital Road, Spear Memorial Hospital. Emergency recall, station coverage needed. Cumming Street, Highland Street, Channel 3, 1420.

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1: 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Unknown where it's coming from. She stated it doesn't sound like it's in her building. 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

Lakes Regina, New Hampton, tree down in the area of 1252 Winona Road. Lakes Regina, New Hampton, tree down in the area of 1252 Winona Road. Boynton Road, Dana Hill Road, Channel 5, 1537.

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1: responding. From the police, two vehicles, the road is obstructed, airbag deployment. 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

Lakes Region Ashland, tree on the wires, in the area of 18 Winona Road. Lakes Region Ashland, tree on the wires, in the area of 18 Winona Road. Short Street, Avery Street, Channel 5, 1545.

0: 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We are in the parking lot of Lowe's.
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1: Engine 3 is responding for the utility pole fire, Pine Meadow.
0: The New Hampton company is responding for a telephone pole on fire in Pine Meadow Road. 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
0: 17 Forestry 1 responding to the interstate. From State Police, a vehicle in the center embankment. Update from 9-1, it's a Bravo level. 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
3: Lake Region from 17, Ambulance 2.
0: Answering 17, Ambulance 2.
3: Responding to the interstate, what was the message about Pine Meadow and the medical?
0: There was originally two calls there, one for a telephone fire and the other for a medical. The telephone pole fire is not at that address. It's only a medical call at this time.
3: You have the message, start Bristol, please, to Pine Meadow.
4: From 12 to 1.
0: 17 Ambulance 2 requesting Bristol to Pine Meadow Road, Lakes Region answering 12C1.
4: You can notify the co-op about the pole on fire at School Road. The forestry's on scene there. I'm continuing to Mount Prospect Road.
0: 12C1, notify the co-op for the school. 12 Forestry 1 is on scene. You're continuing to Mount Prospect Road.

0: Lake Region of Bristol, chest pain, Charlie level, 51 Pine Meadow Road in New Hampton. Lake Region to Bristol, chest pain, Charlie level, 51 Pine Meadow Road in New Hampton. Fairway Drive, Channel 3, 1601.
1: Lake Region, 2 ambulance, 1 responding.
0: 2 ambulance, 1 responding.
1: Lake Region from 17 ambulance, 2, you have a better location on the motor vehicle accident.
0: Seventeen ambulance two. State police just said that it was at exit 23 southbound. The additional call put it at 69.8, which is 0.4 miles north of the exit.
1: Have the message, thank you.
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2: 4 ambulance 3 is responding.
0: 4 ambulance 3 responding. A 37-year-old female, chest pain, difficulty breathing, is a diabetic, has issues with her blood sugar. Channel 3.

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2: 17 engine 3 on scene of the medical call, channel 3, answering 12 Forestry 1.
1: We're on scene. There's smoke from the top of the pole. Pole number is 30 over 120 and 175 will be shut down in both directions temporarily.
2: 12 Forestry 1, smoke from the top of the pole. Pole number 30 over 120, route 175 is shut down. We are on the phone with the call-up.

0: 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Occupant is still in the vehicle. We'll advise.
1: 17 ambulance, 2 on scene, vehicle in the median, occupant still in the vehicle.

0: 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I'm on scene, and when you're ready for a pull number for co-op.
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0: It's going to be 32 over 44. I have a branch across the primaries. And you can show me in service from this. No need for the fire department here.
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2: 7C2 answering.
1: 7C2, we have not spoken to the caller for this. We got it from 911 and we got it from state police. The caller is at 82 Webster Avenue, advising two boys aged 17 and 18 years old took an inflatable boat from that address onto Webster Lake. The weather changed and they're no longer found.
2: Received, two boys in an inflatable craft, and they have no contact with them.
1: 4 ambulance 3, your message was covered.
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4: 7 rescue 1, ambulance 1 responding to Webster Ave. Utility 1, respond back to the station for the boat.
1: 7 rescue 1, 7 ambulance 1 responding. 7 utility 1 to respond back for the boat. Caller from 82 Webster Avenue advising a 17 and 18-year-old male went on an inflatable boat to Webster Lake. They're no longer in contact. 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
0: 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The boys are out of the water. They are walking home. They're stating companies can go in service.
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Burbank Hill Road, Sugar Run Road, Channel 5, 1618.

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Train wires down. 109 Echo Landing Road. Lake Station to Moultonboro. Train wires down. 109 Echo Landing Road. 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
2: 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We do have a tree blocking the road on the primaries.
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Person falling off level 354 Pinnacle Hill Road. Flag Station to New Hampton, additional call. Person falling off level 354 Pinnacle Hill Road. Hillside Drive, Ridge Road, Channel 3, 1629. 35 ambulance to emergency DHMC.

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Highland Street at the footpath. Lake Region to Plymouth, tree and wires down. Highland Street at the footpath. 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
1: 8 Engine 2 responding. The call came from the police department. They stated that it's Highland Street at the footpath that goes to the school, a tree down on the wires. Channel 5.

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0: Mad River Road is going to be closed. I have a pull number when ready. 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
1: 35 Utility 1, Upper Mad River Road is closed. Power's out in the area. Go ahead with the pull number.
0: 50041 over 6.
1: 35 Utility 1, 50041 over 6. 35 Utility 1, confirming that's a New Hampshire co-op pull.
0: That's affirmative.
1: Message received.

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0: 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Wires down in the road. Road is closed. It's going to be a New Hampshire Electric Co-op.
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0: 4610 over 32. We'll cone off the area. 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
1: 15 Rescue 2, wires down on the road, road is closed. New Hampshire Co-op 4610 over 32, you'll cone it off. 15 Rescue 2 in service, answering 18 Engine 2. Lakes Region answering 18 Engine 2.
2: 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Treating the wires, we'll get you the pole number momentarily.
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0: 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You clear to copy a pole?
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0: Can you show us responding and we'll handle, no tone needed. Smoke investigation, Route 175 in the area of the Thornton Central School.
1: Utility 1 responding. No tone will handle. Smoke investigation in the area of 1886 New Hampshire at 175 Thornton Central School. 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

0: Lakeshore's going to go for allergic reaction off level 9 Old Lakeshore Road. 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Lakeshore's going to go for allergic reaction off level 9 Old Lakeshore Road. 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
0: 4 Ambulance 3 at Laconia Hospital.
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Lake Region at Gilmanton, meet the police, motor vehicle accident, area of 744, Route 140. Cybele Road, Sawtooth Road, Channel 3, 1701.

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It's a vehicle into a ditch. 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Lake Shishina, Danbury, Retone, Lift Assist, 395 Wigan Road. Route 4, Dunlap Road, Channel 3, 1704.

0: Lancers Universal additional call. Tree down in the area of 150 Newfound Road, Newfound Regional High School. 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Additional call. Tree down in the area of 150 Newfound Road, Newfound Regional High School. Summer Street, River Street, Channel 5, 1705.
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0: 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Lake City to Barnstead, 6-1 responding, fire alarm activation, 42 Andover Drive. 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
0: 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Tree down, blocking the road. Channel 5.

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1: 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Questioning if it's in front of the high school on Summer Street.

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0: We're just trying to confirm the location. It was a direct call to Belknap County. They said the Bristol High School, but they said that it was on Route 109.
1: Yeah, okay. Maybe in a second. Probably one of them all, one of the same.
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Mike Sweetenalton, tree down in the area of Coffin Brook Road and Stockbridge Corner Road. Lake Region to Alton, tree down in the area of Coffin Brook Road and Stockbridge Corner Road. Channel 5, 1712, 601 on scene.

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0: We're on scene, said location. 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We're going to help them with some traffic, and we'll be under control. All of the units can hold.
1: 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We'll be assisting with traffic. 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

Lakes Region of Stratford, transformer explosion in the area of 114 Ricky Nelson Road, Stratford Transfer Station. Lakes Region of Stratford, transformer explosion in the area of 114 Ricky Nelson Road, Stratford Transfer Station. Shearway Province Road, Channel 5, 1734.

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Lexington Sandwich, Meredith EMS, sick person, Charlie level, 48 Hurd Road. 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
0: 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It is a rental property. 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
1: Message received. All companies can hold. We will proceed with traffic.
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Thanks, Regina Mullenborough, fire alarm activation 77 Wanaki Road. Davis Lane, Canoe Lane, Channel 5, 1821.

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0: 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Exogen to Sanford, 1992 responding fire alarm activation, 10 Daly Shore Road. Lower Bay Road, Channel 5, 1822. Nineteen Engine Two from Exogen.
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0: 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Allergic reaction alpha level. Patient is en route to 102 Powers Road. Lakes Region of Meredith EMS. Allergic reaction alpha level. Patient is en route to 102 Powers Road from Bear Island. Runs from Little Road, Channel 3, 1854.
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1: 45 ambulance 1 responding. It's a 16-year-old male patient. He was stung twice, having some hives. He has no history. He is at Camp Lawrence on Bear Island, and they're transporting him to 102 Powers Road on the mainland. Operator Channel 3.

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0: 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We do have live power lines down on the ground at this time.
1: 13-1, power lines are now broken. You have live lines on the ground.

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1: Answering 45, Ambulance 1.
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Lakes Region of Bristol, limb on wires, 381 North Main Street. Runs from Hillside Avenue to Ballou Road, Channel 3, 1939.

Region of Belmont, chest pain Charlie level, 77 Daniel Webster Highway, convening MD urgent care. Lakes Region of Belmont, chest pain Charlie level, 77 Daniel Webster Highway, convening MD urgent care. Runs from Ladd Hill Road, operate channel 3, 1952.

0: Lakes Region, 402's in the area. We'll be investigating. 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
2: 3 ambulance 1 responding. Room 9, a 66-year-old female, left arm, wrist, and chest pain. Operate channel 3. And 4, engine 2, you recovered?
0: 4, engine 2's in the area. Nothing obvious. We'll be investigating.
2: 4, engine 2 in the area. Nothing obvious. Investigating.

Actually, he's in Belmont, additional call. Tilt Northfield, 21 boat 1. Samberton, 19 ambulance 1. Laconia, 13 boat 3. Water rescue, Lake Winnesquam, as seen from 79 Tucker Shore Road. Actually, he's in Belmont, additional call. Tilt Northfield, 21 boat 1. Samberton, 19 ambulance 1. Laconia, 13 boat 3. Water rescue, Lake Winnesquam, as seen from 79 Tucker Shore Road. Channel 6, 1955. Responding from exit 20.

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1: 19 ambulance 2 responding. Caller is at 79 Tucker Shore Road, looking across the lake in the area of the middle of the lake. Saw three kids tip over in a canoe or kayak. They do have life jackets on, but unknown if they're all set. Channel 6.
2: The dock.
1: 3C2 responding to the dock. Caller from 79 Tucker Shore Road. Was in the middle of the lake. Saw three kids tip over in a kayak or canoe. They do have life jackets on, but I don't know if they're all set. Channel 6.
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